Madness is what you demonstrate, and that's exactly how hate works and operates. Man, we gotta set it straight. Take control of your mind, just meditate, and let your soul just gravitate to the love.

Muchas gracias. Gracias. We're gonna play now a very nice tune of my friend Juanito McLaughlin. This tune is called Florianópolis.

boy. 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Oh no. Que vine DJ y Channel Garnier. Un nene. Atlantic Music. Que yo mi reina.

So that was a song that was written in the studio with Brian Burton. A lot of these songs we had already, and then some of them were created sort of spontaneously in the studio with Brian. That was a new one. And so they sent that to me on a CD, because I'm old school like that and I like to go work in my car that has a CD player. And I listened to it and I was pretty immediately stricken with my part in the song, which sometimes happens and sometimes doesn't. Sometimes you hear a piece of music that you fall in love with, but you have no idea as a vocalist what you're supposed to do with it. It just doesn't make sense. The timing is weird. The melodies are weird. With that song, I was like, I know what to do with the song. I think I know what my part is. And I took that and went to Hawaii and wrote lyrics for it. And just kind of speaks to the beauty of our dark sides and how much creativity and growth and light actually comes out of those difficult struggles that we have on the inside of our heads that no one else can see. And I knew that song meant a ton to Brian. It was one of his favorite musical tracks, and I came and sang it for him after I got back from Hawaii, and he was feeling it, which made me feel great, because sometimes he's like, that's not happening, go back and try again. But with that one, it was working. And the more that song did gestate, the better it got, until it just became, that was Brian's push for single. So our producer, once we realized the getaway wasn't gonna happen, record company's managers wanted Go Robot, and Brian was like, I love Go Robot, it's gotta be Dark Necessities. And he literally went and fought for it with a sword in his hand until he got his way.

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For all the concert goers, scopes for sniper vision. Surprise from out of nowhere as I slide the clip in from inside the hotel, leaning out the window, going Kaiser Sosa, finger on the trigger, but I'm a licensed owner.

0: Yeah, we do have some breaking news from the Associated Press right now. Just gonna bring that up, because we're hearing, we have told you that the shooter is dead, and we have just learned that police are saying that the Las Vegas shooter killed himself.
1: That is the bartender there at Mandalay Bay, and I believe we are going to hear more from her.
0: Yeah, we just wanted to share that with you. You can see behind me here, this is what he looks like. Now, we did just tell you that police, just earlier, Metro was telling us that he killed himself inside the hotel room.
1: Good morning. As we